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I demand a microphone to rock the homeboys with an instrumental to make noise. 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I'll explain the name of the crew. Yo, this beat is Technotronic. This beat is Technotronic.

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0: to you. 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